memories of a sunlit day. 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

cautiously awaiting as time slips by, carefully navigating by the stars in the sky. The sunlight begins to climb, and it seems like it's been so long since he shined, but I'm sure it was only yesterday.

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And sometimes this love brings thunder into your life, and it brings a storm. Sing about it.